0: such.
1: It's been the Army's Day at Gloucester in the men's and women's inter-services rugby union games with the RAF. The Army women beat the RAF by 52 points to 12, while the men's Army team won 38-20. Army Captain Bombardier Pete Austin.
2: The RAF, they're always a very aggressive team. That first 40-50 minutes is a real battle. And then we managed to have a bit of Fijian flair on the edge, so we come away with a good win.
1: Manchester City are FA Cup holders for the eighth time following a 1-0 win over Chelsea. Chelsea are expected to confirm Xavi Alonso as their new manager in the next 24 hours. That's the latest. I'm Susan Bookbinder.

I played you Medusa and Hosea, and that was Calvin Harris and Eliza Rose. I love that. That is Body Moving, playing for you on BFBS Beats. Hey, how are you? I'm Jacob Dyer, keeping you company wherever you find yourself in the forces world. And on the way, I'll get on Gwen Stefani and Rich Girl. That is after Gorgon City. 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

Gwen Stefani with Rich Girl playing for you on BFBS Beats. And hey, do you love BFBS TV and radio? If you do, we want to hear from you. You can share your opinions, and by doing so, you could be winning some online shopping vouchers. It is your chance to tell us what you think of everything that we do, what you love, but also what you would change as well, from breakfast to Best of British, Forces News to F1, whether you tune in to hear the music, the shows, the stories that matter, or the voices that make it feel a little bit like home. Your feedback, it really helps us shape what comes next, and you can have your say right now over at bfbs.com/survey, and by doing that survey, you'll get entered into the next draw to win some online shopping vouchers.

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his last ever tour. It was meant to be like the last time you could see him live. Now, I didn't get tickets. I was a little bit gutted, but I have just seen that Derulo is back doing some dates in 2026, which is good. Still got plenty of time to see him. Right now, let me get this on for you from Bless. This is Terms and Conditions. If you-

0: Oh, he never misses, does he? Love that. That is James Hype and Trigger Finger on BFBS Beats. This is Jacob Dart. And James Hype this week has been posting loads of photos of him on holiday on his Instagram. Yeah, I am a little bit jealous, but I also arrived in Gibraltar last week. So I personally, I can't complain.
1: Well,

0: 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On the way, I'll get a Milky and Mall grab. That is after Jazzy plays next. Let's go.
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It's Elton John and Dua Lipa with Cold Heart, the remix on BFBS Beats. It's Jacob Dyer with you. And you know what? I haven't done this show for a few weeks and I'm absolutely loving being back because the tunes I'm playing you, oh, they are good, aren't they? Just like this one from Milky and Mool Grab. It's Just the Way You Are.

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2: 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They say what they gonna say. Have a drink, clink, found

You know what? I still remember where I was when that tune first came out. It's Nicki Minaj and Starships on BFBS Beats. My dad is in the armed forces. And when that came out in 2012, we were living in Zennerlager in Germany. I hope you're all right, though, wherever you are in the forces world. I've still got so many great tunes coming your way, and we're going to get you up to date with all of your latest forces news after tomorrow. This is I Drink the Light on BFBS Beats.

0: RAF Typhoons on operations in the Middle East have been equipped with laser-guided anti-drone missiles in just 8 weeks. The advanced precision kill weapon system has now been deployed and sorties have been flown. Sean Grzeszczyk, Melbourne reports.
1: The APKWS uses a laser targeting system which turns unguided missiles into low-cost precision weapons and is able to take down enemy drones and other threats. The MOD says the low-cost system provides a more effective and sustainable means of countering the increasing threat of drones to UK forces.
0: Italy's Prime Minister says she's in constant contact with authorities in the northern city of Modena after a car ploughed into pedestrians. 8 people were injured, 4 critically. A passerby is also reported to have been stabbed. A 31-year-old Italian-born man is under arrest. Andy Burnham says Britain's been on the wrong path for 40 years and wants to fight the Makerfield by-election to save Labour. The current Greater Manchester Mayor's been allowed to put his name forward for selection. Wes Streeting's confirmed he'll run in any contest to topple Sir Keir Starmer. The former Health Secretary, who resigned on Thursday, explains why he hasn't yet triggered a challenge.
2: We could have rushed straight into a leadership contest, knowing that all of the candidates would be on the pitch, that Andy Burnham was about to stand in a by-election, and that if we had rushed ahead without giving Andy a chance to stand, the new leader, whether it's me or anyone else, would lack the legitimacy.
0: Buckingham Palace says the King will be in touch with the family of a soldier who fell to their death from a horse. It happened after a display at the Royal Windsor Show on Friday night. Chelsea are expected to confirm Spaniard Xavi Alonso as their new manager as early as tomorrow. The former Real Madrid and Bayer Leverkusen head coach has reportedly agreed a 4-year deal. The Londoners suffered a 1-0 defeat to Manchester City in the FA Cup final at Wembley. Interim boss Callum McFarlane says whoever takes over has a talented squad.
3: Lots of quality in that group. The fight and heart has been questioned at times, but the last 2 performances, I don't think you can question that. I think they gave everything today to try and win that trophy for the club.
0: Despite leading the Scottish Premiership for the majority of the season, Hearts have been denied a first title in 66 years with a 3-1 defeat at Celtic. The result means their hosts are champions for a record 56th time. Celtic fan Sir Rod Stewart.
4: I just thought we had the momentum and Hearts are brilliant. I love them. But I just thought we were magnificent. I had tears in my eyes at the end. It was just so... I just thought we fought hard. You know, we really did.
0: Bulgaria's won the Eurovision Song Contest in Vienna. The UK came last. That's the latest. I'm Susan Bookbinder.

I played you The Weeknd and Take My Breath, and that right there was Stefflon Don with Big Fat Machine. This is BFBS Beats. I'm Jacob Dyer, looking after you from the Rock of Gibraltar right across the forces world. I hope you are doing all right, and I've got so many great tunes on the way for you, including Stormzy and Ray. I'll get on their tune The Weeknd after Bieber, His Friend.

I feel like that is a bit of a cheat code, isn't it? Just writing a song about the weekend, because you're not going to have a problem with that. That is Stormzy and Ray on BFBS Beats. And what are you up to this weekend? It's my second weekend in Gibraltar. So I'm just kind of getting to know my surroundings, and I will probably, finally, hopefully, have made it up the rock. Have you done it?

0: 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BS beats.
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I'm going to be honest with you. 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Now, he's just MGK. 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

I played you another and talked to you, and that right there was Neo and Closer. You got it on BFBS Beats, and Neo has been on tour in the UK recently with Akon. I don't know about you, but my For You page is just full of videos of their performance. Neo, his kind of set is nice and stripped back, nice and calm, cool and collected. Akon, it's just a bit manic, although I've got FOMO and I do wish I went.

It's Kaiser and Hideaway on BFES Beats. It's Jacob Dyer with you. Hope you're doing all right. And we're going to get you up to date with all of your latest Forces news after Clean Bandit teaming up with former Love Islander Wes Nelson. Here's Drive.

0: RAF Typhoons on operations in the Middle East have been equipped with laser-guided anti-drone missiles in just 8 weeks. The advanced precision kill weapon system has now been deployed and sorties have been flown. A laser targeting system turns unguided missiles into low-cost precision weapons and is able to take down enemy drones and other threats. Simon Galt is managing director at Air Kinetiku, which supported the integration of the weapon with the Typhoon.
1: Demonstrating something like this, where you can do a weapons integration in 8 weeks safely and deploy to theatre, should give all of those regulatory stakeholders confidence that with the right partners in place, you can get after this stuff quickly.
0: Wes Streeting has confirmed he wants to be Prime Minister. The former Health Secretary, who quit the Cabinet this week, says he'll stand in any challenge to Keir Starmer. That would set up a contest with a potential rival, Andy Burnham, if he gets back into Westminster. Buckingham Palace says the King will be in touch with the family of a soldier who fell to their death from a horse. It happened after a display at the Royal Windsor Show on Friday night. Charles says he's greatly shocked and saddened at the news. Bulgaria has won the Eurovision Song Contest in Vienna. The UK's entry, Eins, Zwei, Drei, from YouTuber Look Mum No Computer, came last with a single point. Five countries boycotted this year's competition over the inclusion of Israel. Organisers deny it's a political event, but that's disputed by Felix, who's been standing out protesting.
2: I see a lot of people with flags of nation states, of states like Israel, and it's clear they kicked out Russia out of the competition in 2022. It shows it's a political event and we should regard it as such.
0: Rugby and the Army women have beaten the RAF by 52 points to 12 to claim another inter-services title. Team captain Jade Mullen.
3: I just want to say how proud I am of everyone. We had a completely new development team this year. Not many senior players at all. A lot have gone on deployments, work commitments, everything. So the heart, the growth, the development, everything they've done this season, we wouldn't be here without them. So it's a testament of the talent that's coming through the Army.
0: Meanwhile, the Army beat the RAF 38-20 to claim the men's inter-services rugby union championship title in Gloucester. Manchester City are FA Cup holders for the eighth time following a 1-0 win over Chelsea. Pep Guardiola's side were appearing in the final for the fourth consecutive season at Wembley. Chelsea are expected to confirm Xavi Alonso as their new manager in the next 24 hours. And Celtic are Scottish champions for a record 56th time after pipping Hearts with a 3-1 win over the long-time Premiership leaders. That's the latest. I'm Susan Bookbinder.

It's Travis Scott, an escape plan, playing for you on BFBS Beats. How's it going? My name's Jacob Dyer. My job is to keep you company wherever you are in the Forces world. And right now, one of the biggest tunes in the world at the moment, Bebe Rexha, This Is New.

It's Roisin Murphy, and Let Me Know, playing for you on BFBS Beats. It's Jacob Dye with you. Hope you're all right. Now, a couple of weeks ago, I went to Army v Navy rugby at Twickenham. I don't know if you've ever been, maybe you were there, but it was just incredible. It was my first ever rugby game. And this tune reminds me of that day at Twickenham as the DJ dropped it in the halftime set. This is DB Boulevard and Point of View. It's BFBSB.

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Georgia Smith and Burner Boy, Be Honest, playing for you on BFBS Beats. I'm Jacob Dyer. I hope you're doing all right wherever you are in the forces world. And I've recently started my first ever detachment. I am in Gibraltar and I'm loving it. I've got zero plans to come back to the UK other than one thing, which I already had booked in the diary. I've got tickets to go and see Pitbull, and oh, I'm so excited. Here he is for you now. It's Pitbull.

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And just a quick one, right? 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What?

0: Whenever I hear that, I just think, get me on a beach like ASAP, Armin van Helden, and my. And on the way, I've got Rihanna to play. That's after Disclosure plays next.
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3: Like your

It's Rihanna and Rude Boy on BFBS, and I love Rihanna, although she is starting to annoy me just a little bit, because when are we getting new music from Rihanna? Like, it feels like it's been forever, but it actually hasn't, in fairness. She came back and did that song for the Smurf movie, but I just got really excited. I thought that meant that we potentially had, like, an album or something, anything coming from Rihanna. But no, nothing yet. I'm still hopeful. No, no.

Sounds of Peggy Goo, and it goes like na na na on BFBS Beats. Before that, Basement Jacks and Red Alert. I'm Jacob Zaya. I hope you are doing okay wherever you are in the Forces world. And that is your lot from me. Thank you so much for your company. I'll catch you next week. And don't go anywhere, because Ops Breakfast is on the way for you after we get your latest Forces news. But one more from me. It's Anne-Marie. And one.

0: RAF Typhoons on operations in the Middle East have been equipped with laser-guided anti-drone missiles in just 8 weeks. The Advanced Precision Kill weapon system has now been deployed and all sorties have been flown.
1: The APKWS uses a laser targeting system which turns unguided missiles into low-cost precision weapons and is able to take down enemy drones and other threats. The MOD says the low-cost system provides a more effective and sustainable means of countering the increasing threat of drones to UK forces.
0: Buckingham Palace says the King will be in touch with the family of a soldier who fell to their death from a horse. It happened after a display at the Royal Windsor Show on Friday night. There's unlikely to be a coronation for Andy Burnham as Labour leader, even if he returns to Parliament. Wes Streeting, who's quit the Cabinet, has confirmed he'll stand in any challenge to topple Sir Keir Starmer. The former Health Secretary also wants to rejoin the EU. Former Labour political adviser Greg Cook thinks that could flush out his opponent.
2: One might interpret this as being quite a mischievous move. Any sniff that Andy Burnham personally would want, even hypothetically, to lead the country back into the EU would be very damaging indeed, I think, for his prospects of winning that by-election.
0: 43 people have been arrested following two large protests in central London. Thousands of police were deployed to avoid clashes between Tommy Robinson's Unite the Kingdom march and the pro-Palestine Nakmar Day rally yesterday. The Met says while the number seems high, both demonstrations proceeded largely without significant incident. Nick Aldworth is a former detective chief superintendent and security expert.
3: We should celebrate the participants exercising their democratic right to protest in a peaceful manner. I think we should also celebrate the Met Police's approach to this. They've invested an enormous amount of time, energy and cost into getting this right, and it certainly appears to me as if that's been the case.
0: Manchester City boss Pep Guardiola says there's no time to celebrate after winning the FA Cup with a 1-0 victory over Chelsea in the final at Wembley. The EFL Cup holders have their penultimate Premier League game of the season on Tuesday, having also played in midweek. Guardiola says they've not only had to contend with a crowded fixture, schedule and injuries, but also transport issues.
4: Last 3 days, Chelsea had 7 days to prepare that final. Last 3 days. Yesterday, the travel was a nightmare. Spent 6 hours, literally 6 hours, from CFA to here. The trains a little bit problem in this country.
0: Chelsea are expected to confirm Xavi Alonso as their new manager in the next 24 hours. That's the latest. I'm Susan Bookbinder.

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0: Guess what? 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
2: RAF Typhoons on operations in the Middle East have been equipped with laser-guided anti-drone missiles in just 8 weeks. The advanced precision kill weapon system has now been deployed and sorties have been flown. A laser targeting system turns unguided missiles into low-cost precision weapons and is able to take down enemy drones and other threats. Simon Gault is Managing Director Air at Kinetic-U, which supported the integration of the weapon with the Typhoon.
3: Demonstrating something like this, where you can do a weapons integration in 8 weeks safely and deploy to theatre, should give all of those regulatory stakeholders confidence that with the right partners in place, you can get after this stuff quickly.
2: King Charles says he's greatly shocked and saddened to learn of the death of a soldier at the Royal Windsor Horse Show. Thames Valley Police said a member of the King's Troop Royal Horse Artillery fell from the horse after an event yesterday evening. A Buckingham Palace spokesperson said the King would be in touch with the family to share his personal condolences. Wes Streeting's confirmed he wants to be Prime Minister. The former Health Secretary, who quit the Cabinet this week, says he'll stand in any challenge to Sir Keir Starmer. That would set up a contest with potential rival Andy Burnham if he gets back into Westminster. Mr. Streeting told an audience he also wants to rejoin the EU, labelling Brexit a catastrophic mistake.
4: The voters did more than send Labour a message last week. They issued a warning that unless we change course, Labour risk being the handmaidens of Nigel Farage and the breakup of the United Kingdom.
2: Italy's Prime Minister says she's in constant contact with authorities in the northern city of Modena after a car ploughed into pedestrians. 8 people were injured, 4 of them critically. A passerby is also reported to have been stabbed. A 31-year-old Italian-born man is under arrest. Chelsea are expected to confirm Spaniard Xavi Alonso as their new manager as early as tomorrow. The former Real Madrid and Bayer Leverkusen head coach has reportedly agreed a 4-year deal. The Londoners suffered a 1-0 defeat to Manchester City in the FA Cup final at Wembley. Interim boss Callum McFarlane says whoever takes over will have a talented squad.
5: Lots of quality in that group. The fight and heart has been questioned at times, but the last two performances, I don't think you can question that. I think they gave everything today to try and win that trophy for the club.
2: It was the Army's Day at Gloucester in the men's and women's inter-services rugby union games with the RAF. The Army women beat the RAF by 52 points to 12, while the men's Army team won 38-20. That's the latest. I'm Susan Bookbinder.
0: Yeah. Beat of the Armed Forces.

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I'm up in the party. I'm glad that I got you, and it's alright. You got you a partner, and cut up.

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2: 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Now, check it. You have two options. You can eat it or throw it away.

0: RF Typhoons on operations in the Middle East have been equipped with laser-guided anti-drone missiles in just 8 weeks. The Advanced Precision Kill weapon system has now been deployed and sorties flown. A laser targeting system turns unguided missiles into low-cost precision weapons. Simon Galt is MD Air at Kinetic, which supported the integration of the weapon with the Typhoon.
1: Demonstrating something like this, where you can do a weapons integration in 8 weeks safely and deploy to theatre, should give all of those regulatory stakeholders confidence that with the right partners in place, you can get after this stuff quickly.
0: Buckingham Palace says the King will be in touch with the family of a soldier who died after falling from a horse at the Royal Windsor Horse Show. Lisa Hartle has more.
2: The soldier was part of the King's troop, Royal Horse Artillery, and fell at around 7 p.m. on Friday after leaving the arena following a display. Despite being given immediate medical treatment, the soldier sustained serious injuries and died at the scene. A Buckingham Palace spokesperson said the King, who was in attendance at the show, was greatly shocked and saddened by the news and would be in touch with the family to share his personal condolences. The force said it was treating the death as unexplained but non-suspicious. The Royal Windsor Horse Show is continuing as planned with the omission of the King's Troop Royal Horse Artillery display.
0: Wes Streeting says he'll campaign to rejoin the EU, calling Brexit a catastrophic mistake. The former health secretary also says he'll stand in any leadership race against Sir Keir Starmer. That would set up a potential contest with Andy Burnham if he is re-elected to Parliament. Voters at a conference in London are split on whether he'd make a good prime minister.
3: He's got the right personality as well, of course, the record of what he's done up in Manchester.
4: I'm still supporting Keir Starmer. We're letting ourselves down by it being like a soap opera.
5: Wes Streeting's a generational talent in the Labour Party, and I think he's got a big role to play in where we go next.
0: The Metropolitan Police say they've made 43 arrests after two large protests in central London. Thousands of police were deployed to avoid clashes between the Tommy Robinson march and a pro-Palestine rally yesterday. Police Scotland say being assaulted is not part of the job after officers were injured in disorder at the Scottish Premiership final. Crowds were dispersed in the Trongate area of Glasgow, where hundreds of Celtic fans gathered following their title win over Hearts. Bulgaria was a surprise winner at the Eurovision Song Contest as the UK came last. Dara, who performed party track Bangaranga, was blown away by her win.
6: Having this love from all of the juries and all of the audience tonight, it feels like a dream. I don't know if I'm sleeping or is that the reality? You tell me, I don't know.
0: Look, Mom, No Computer didn't get any points from the public vote and only a single point from the Ukrainian jury. That's the latest. I'm Siobhan Harris.
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0: RAF Typhoons on operations in the Middle East have been equipped with laser-guided anti-drone missiles in just 8 weeks. The advanced precision kill weapon system has now been deployed and sorties have been flown. Sian Grezcek, Melbourne reports.
1: The APKWS uses a laser targeting system which turns unguided missiles into low-cost precision weapons and is able to take down enemy drones and other threats. The MOD says the low-cost system provides a more effective and sustainable means of countering the increasing threat of drones to UK forces.
0: Buckingham Palace says the King will be in touch with the family of a soldier who fell to their death from a horse. It happened after a display at the Royal Windsor Show on Friday night. Charles says he's greatly shocked and saddened at the news. Authorities in the Italian city of Modena say that 4 people remain in a serious condition in hospital after a car was driven into pedestrians. Another person was wounded when the driver stabbed him before he was overpowered and arrested. Officials say the suspect, who's a 31-year-old Italian citizen, has previously been treated for mental health problems. At least 87 people are now thought to have died in an outbreak of the Ebola virus in the Democratic Republic of Congo. Health experts say the strain of the virus has no vaccine or specific treatment and has a very high death rate. Bulgaria was the surprise winner at last night's Eurovision Song Contest in Vienna, with Dara's song Bangaranga sweeping both the jury and public votes. Israel came second. Their participation had sparked boycotts from some nations because of the war in Gaza. The UK finished last with just a single point, which came from the jury. The BBC's Peter Allison reports.
2: It's a shock result as Bulgaria hadn't been among the favourites, but build-up to this year's contest focused on Israel's inclusion, seen by many as controversial due to Israel's military action in Gaza. Iceland, Ireland, the Netherlands, Slovenia and Spain didn't enter as a result. As for the UK, electronic artist Lutmum No Computer's song Eins Zwei Drei stretches the country's winless run to 29 years, with Bulgaria winning the right to host in 2027, one of the most turbulent years in the competition's history draws to a close.
0: Premiership runners-up Hearts say Scottish football's been embarrassed after Celtic fans invaded the pitch in the final minutes of their match yesterday. Police Scotland say they had to deal with unacceptable violence as Celtic supporters gathered in Glasgow to celebrate winning the title. Elsewhere, Manchester City are FA Cup holders for an eighth time following a 1-0 win over Chelsea. And the government has begun testing the waters to see whether the north of England could host the Olympic and Paralympic Games. It would be in 2040. That's the latest. I'm Siobhan Harris.
3: Come on. The Beat of the Armed Forces. Woo!

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3: Come on.

0: RF Typhoons on operations in the Middle East have been equipped with laser-guided anti-drone missiles in just 8 weeks. The Advanced Precision Kill Weapon System has now been deployed and sorties flown. A laser targeting system turns unguided missiles into low-cost precision weapons. Simon Galt is from Kinetic, which supported the integration of the weapon with the plane.
1: Demonstrating something like this, where you can do a weapons integration in 8 weeks safely and deploy to theatre, should give all of those regulatory stakeholders confidence that with the right partners in place, you can get after this stuff quickly.
0: Buckingham Palace says the King will be in touch with the family of a soldier who fell to their death from a horse. It happened after a display at the Royal Windsor Show on Friday night. Charles says he's greatly shocked and saddened at the news. The World Health Organization has declared an Ebola outbreak in the Democratic Republic of Congo and Uganda a public health emergency of international concern. 87 people have died so far. It says the outbreak doesn't meet the criteria of a pandemic, but there are concerns about the risk of further spread to nearby countries. Bulgaria was a surprise winner of the Eurovision Song Contest as the UK came last. Dara, who performed party track Bangaranga, was blown away by her win.
2: Having this love from all of the juries and all of the audience tonight, it feels like a dream. I don't know if I'm sleeping or is that the reality? You tell me, I don't know.
0: The UK's entry, Look Mum No Computer, didn't get any points from the public vote and only a single point from the Ukrainian jury. The government has begun testing the waters to see whether the north of England could host the Olympics and Paralympic Games. Ministers have commissioned an assessment by UK Sport to look at the feasibility of bidding to host the event in the 2040s. Culture and Sport Secretary Lisa Nandy.
3: I think the north of England, when it comes to sport, is absolutely second to none. And it's our turn. It's our time. We're deadly serious about that. We're putting together this bid in order to bring the Olympics home and share those benefits to every part of the country.
0: Premiership runners-up Hearts say Scottish football's been embarrassed after Celtic fans invaded the pitch in the final minutes of their match yesterday. Police Scotland said they had to deal with unacceptable violence as Celtic supporters gathered in Glasgow later to celebrate winning the title. Elsewhere, Manchester City are FA Cup holders for an eighth time following a 1-0 win over Chelsea. Pep Guardiola's side were appearing in the final for the fourth consecutive season at Wembley. And the Supermarine Spitfire could go back into production 90 years after its first flight if the dreams of a team of enthusiasts are realised. The next generation of the aircraft, a concept model called the Aerolite Spitfire, has been built at a fraction of the cost of buying an original. And that's the latest. I'm Siobhan Harris.
4: Hey, yo, DJ. The Beast of the

0: Come on.
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0: Typhoons on operations in the Middle East have been equipped with laser-guided anti-drone missiles in just 8 weeks. The Advanced Precision Kill weapon system has now been deployed and sorties have been flown. Sian Grescek, Melbourne reports.
1: The APKWS uses a laser targeting system which turns unguided missiles into low-cost precision weapons and is able to take down enemy drones and other threats. The MOD says the low-cost system provides a more effective and sustainable means of countering the increasing threat of drones to UK forces.
0: Russia's come under what appears to be the biggest Ukrainian drone attack since the start of its invasion. The military said it shot down more than 500 drones overnight. At least 3 people have been killed. The World Health Organization has declared an Ebola outbreak in the Democratic Republic of Congo as a public health emergency of international concern. Nearly 90 deaths have been recorded, but the WHO says it doesn't meet the criteria of a pandemic. Wes Streeting's confirmed he'll stand in any Labour leadership race and suggests the UK should try to rejoin the European Union. Meanwhile, Andy Burnham's hinted he's also planning on challenging Sir Keir Starmer as he plans to run in the Makerfield by-election. Bulgaria was a surprise winner of the Eurovision Song Contest. Israel came second. Their participation had sparked boycotts from some nations, including Ireland and Spain, because of the war in Gaza. Dara, who performed the party drag Bangaranga, was blown away by her win.
2: Having this love from all of the juries and all of the audience tonight, it feels like a dream. I don't know if I'm sleeping or is that the reality? You tell me, I don't know.
0: The UK's entry, Look Mum, No Computer, Eins Feids Right, didn't get any points from the public vote and only a single point from the Ukrainian jury. It came last. The government has started testing the waters to see whether the north of England could host the Olympic and Paralympic Games. Ministers have commissioned an assessment by UK Sport to look at the feasibility of bidding to host the event in the 2040s. Olympic historian Philip Barker says it's not unusual for regions to host.
3: The International Olympic Committee, who are the ones who make the decision, they're this august body drawn from delegates all over the world, and they're the ones who vote on any host city. They have changed the rules. We saw in Milan Cortina with the Winter Olympics how widely spread they were in the mountains in Cortina and various other resorts hours away from Milan.
0: Premiership runners-up Hearts say Scottish football's been embarrassed after Celtic fans invaded the pitch in the final minutes of their match yesterday. Police Scotland say they had to deal with unacceptable violence as Celtic supporters later gathered in Glasgow to celebrate winning the title. And former Real Madrid boss Xabi Alonso is expected to be announced as the new boss of Chelsea later. That's the latest. I'm Siobhan Harris. The

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3: I'm going in for the kill. I'm doing
4: Yeah, but man, that was so first of the night.
5: No privilege, but I had the option to never be stuck up on the block then. More money, more problems.

0: RAF Typhoons on operations in the Middle East have been equipped with laser-guided anti-drone missiles. The Advanced Precision Kill weapon system has now been deployed and sorties flown. A laser targeting system turns unguided missiles into low-cost precision weapons and is able to take down enemy drones and other threats. Simon Galt is from Kinetic, which supported the integration of the weapon with the jet.
1: Demonstrating something like this, where you can do a weapons integration in 8 weeks safely and deploy to theatre, should give all of those regulatory stakeholders confidence that with the right partners in place, you can get after this stuff quickly.
0: Russia has come under what appears to be the biggest Ukrainian drone attack since the start of its invasion. The military said it shot down more than 500 drones overnight. At least 3 people have been killed. A Labour minister has described speculation over challenges to Sir Keir Starmer's leadership as froth and nonsense. It's after Wes Streeting confirmed he'll stand in any race to take over from the Prime Minister and suggests the UK should try to rejoin the European Union. Meanwhile, Andy Burnham's hinted he's also considering challenging Sir Keir as he plans to run in the Makerfield by-election. Culture Secretary Lisa Nandy says her party must pull together.
2: We've got to move forwards, and the Prime Minister, of course, has to make his own decision about whether he wants to take that next fight forwards. And ultimately, whether he does that will be up to him, it'll be up to Labour MPs, and it'll be up to the people of this country.
0: The World Health Organization has declared an Ebola outbreak in the Democratic Republic of Congo to be a public health emergency of international concern. Nearly 90 people are now thought to have died. Health experts say this strain of the virus has no vaccine or specific treatment. The WHO has warned the disease could spread to other countries. The Red Arrows will tour the United States this summer as the US celebrates 250 years of independence. The team will appear at 13 events across 7 states this summer. Royal Navy ships will also attend celebrations in New Orleans and in New York. The band of His Majesty's Royal Marines will also perform at the celebrations. Bulgaria were the surprise winners at last night's Eurovision Song Contest in Austria, which has been overshadowed by boycotts by nations angry at Israel's participation. Ireland and Spain were among the countries refusing to take part because of the war in Gaza. Israel finished second, gaining many of its points from the audience vote. The UK came last with just a single point. Xabi Alonso has been announced as the new manager of Chelsea, signing a 4-year deal at Stamford Bridge. The former Real Madrid and Bayer Leverkusen boss takes over after Liam Rossini was sacked last month. It's understood Alonso has been promised to stay in all of the club's transfer business moving forward. And that's the latest. I'm Siobhan Harris.

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3: Oi. Yeah. Brucey. What we saying? We're going out tonight, my G.

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I roll with the family only. I've been on the graph, now it's back to the old me. Baby, you daft, you don't have to be lonely. 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
2: Russia has come under what appears to be the biggest Ukrainian drone attack since the start of its invasion. The military said it shot down more than 500 drones overnight. At least three people have been killed. RAF Typhoons on operations in the Middle East have been equipped with laser-guided anti-drone missiles in just 8 weeks. The advanced precision kill weapon system has now been deployed and sorties have been flown. Sian Grezcek, Melbourne, reports.
3: The APKWS uses a laser targeting system which turns unguided missiles into low-cost precision weapons and is able to take down enemy drones and other threats. The MOD says the low-cost system provides a more effective and sustainable means of countering the increasing threat of drones to UK forces.
2: Kemi Badenoch says any potential Labour leadership change won't make a difference, branding them all as bad as each other. It comes as candidates suggest they could challenge Sir Keir Starmer's premiership, including former Health Secretary Wes Streeting, while the Mayor for Greater Manchester, Andy Burnham, has also hinted he may compete for the top job. But the Tory leader isn't concerned it'll make her opposition stronger.
4: They all have the same problem. They don't know why they're there. They've got no plan for the country. They think winning an election is the same as governing a country. And that is why I know that the next 3 years, we will have a Labour government. They won't call an election because turkeys don't vote for Christmas, but they'll be making everything worse.
2: An Ebola outbreak in the Democratic Republic of Congo and Uganda has been declared an international public health emergency by the WHO. It says the outbreak doesn't meet the criteria of a pandemic, but there's concern about the risk of further spread to nearby countries. Five people are still in hospital after a suspected stolen car crashed during a police chase in East London. Nine people were injured following the collision in Ilford in the early hours of yesterday. Bulgaria has won the Eurovision Song Contest for the first time ever. Five countries boycotted the competition this year over Israel's inclusion because of the war in Gaza. Israel finished second, the UK came last with just 1 point. Bulgaria's winning entry, called Bangaranga, was sung by Dara, who was shocked by her win.
5: Since I started doing music, my mission was to unite people, so that's why I felt like home here. This is unbelievable. I don't even know what's going on right now.
2: The Red Arrows will tour the United States this summer as the US celebrates 250 years of independence. The team will appear at 13 events across 7 states this summer. Royal Navy ships will also attend celebrations in New Orleans and in New York. And the band of His Majesty's Royal Marines will also perform. Xabi Alonso says it fills him with immense pride to become manager of Chelsea. He signed a 4-year deal at Stamford Bridge. The former Real Madrid and Bayer Leverkusen boss will start work in July. It's understood Alonso will be central to decisions made about transfers at the club. That's the latest. I'm Siobhan Harris.
1: Shake hard to the beat. The beat of the armed forces. The FBS beats.

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4: Come

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3: 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Oh.

big beats all the time. BFBS Beats, the beat of the armed forces.

0: Russia has come under what appears to be the biggest Ukrainian drone attack since the start of its invasion. The military said it shot down more than 500 drones overnight. At least three people were killed. A Labour minister says she doesn't think Sir Keir Starmer will resign as Prime Minister by the summer holidays. Wes Streeting, the former Health Secretary, says he'll stand in any contest. Greater Manchester Mayor Andy Burnham's hoping to return to Westminster in the Makerfield by-election. But Culture Secretary Lisa Nandy says that despite feverish speculation, no one has actually triggered a leadership challenge yet.
1: I've read that Wes Streeting was about to launch a challenge, that Andy Burnham was about to contest every seat in Greater Manchester, including my own, that Angela Rayner was written off, that Angela Rayner was now challenging. Most of it has turned out to be just froth and nonsense.
0: The Supermarine Spitfire could go back into production 90 years after its first flight if the dreams of a team of enthusiasts are realised. Siobhan Harris reports.
2: The next generation of the aircraft, a concept model called the Aerolite Spitfire, has been built by a team of designers and engineers at a fraction of the cost of buying an original. The new two-seater model's been constructed for around £750,000. That's compared with more than £3 million for an original Spitfire. The full-scale concept model, which has been unveiled at Bodmin in Cornwall, will tour the UK this spring and summer at up to 10 air shows and military and classic motor festivals.
0: The Red Arrows will tour the United States this summer as the US celebrates 250 years of independence. The team will appear at 13 events across 7 states this summer. Royal Navy ships will also attend celebrations in New Orleans and New York. The band of His Majesty's Royal Marines will perform at the celebrations. Manchester United take on Nottingham Forest at Old Trafford in their final home game of the season this lunchtime. Michael Carrick will address supporters at the match, with an announcement expected to confirm he is staying on as the club's next permanent head coach. Carrick's led the club back into the Champions League, and he explains why his spell in charge has been such a success.
3: It's about people, you know, whatever role you're in, whatever job you're in, whatever organisation, it's about getting the best out of each other and people and trying to lead in a way where they want to be part of it and they want to give that little bit extra for you. And it goes same for me into the team.
0: Casemiro is starting for United in what will be his final match at Old Trafford ahead of his departure at the end of the season. Attention then turns to the race for European qualification later, with Brentford, Brighton and Fulham all in action as they take on Crystal Palace, Leeds and Wolves respectively. In the late game, West Ham have the opportunity to leave the relegation zone with a win at Newcastle. And Xabi Alonso says it fills him with immense pride to become manager of Chelsea after signing a 4-year deal at Stamford Bridge. The former Real Madrid and Bayer Leverkusen boss will begin work in July and has set out his aim to build a team capable of competing consistently. That's the latest. I'm Simon Hunter.
4: Picture with that. The beat of the armed forces.

0: of the Armed Forces.
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1: Little bit of dirt. 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
2: The Culture Secretary says Sir Keir Starmer will still be Prime Minister when the summer holidays begin, despite what she calls feverish speculation about a leadership challenge. Wes Streeting, the former Health Secretary, says he'll stand in any contest. Greater Manchester Mayor Andy Burnham's hoping to return to Westminster in the Makerfield by-election. One of the Labour Party's biggest donors, Dale Vince, doesn't think change is good for the country.
3: The idea that a new leader is the answer is just a big mistake. It's a massive distraction from getting on with the job, and there's a few global crises swirling around behind us as well that the government needs to be focused on. And at the moment, a lot of the government are focused on jockeying for position and stuff like that. I think it's a terrible distraction.
2: An Ebola outbreak in Africa has been described as a public health emergency of international concern. The World Health Organization says there's been at least 80 suspected deaths in the Democratic Republic of Congo. Dr. John Kaseya from the Africa Centres for Disease Control and Prevention says Western countries like the UK shouldn't ignore it.
4: Western countries, they don't understand that when Africa is affected, they are also at risk because people are fleeing every day. And it means building strong systems, supporting Africa, investing in Africa to have the local manufacturing of our vaccine and medicine.
2: Police officers guarding Windsor Castle are under investigation over allegations some slept while on duty and left posts unattended. The Metropolitan Police says its professional standards unit has launched an urgent inquiry with the police watchdog informed. A decision on whether officers should face restricted duties is expected by the end of next week. Chelsea say Xabi Alonso's character and integrity were key to his appointment as the club's new manager. The former Real Madrid boss has signed a four-year contract at Stamford Bridge and will start work in July. It comes after Liam Rossini was sacked last month following a disappointing spell in charge. Chelsea fan Craig Dixon says no players can question Alonso's credentials.
5: You know, somebody like Enzo Fernandez, for example, one of the more senior players, you know, he's probably looking at perhaps Rossini and saying, look, I've won the World Cup, what have you won? Xabi Alonso can say, well, I've won the World Cup. Reece James, Cole Palmer, they've won the Champions League. Well, Xabi Alonso's won the Champions League.
2: Manchester United are 1-0 up at home to Nottingham Forest after half an hour played in the Premier League's early game today. Attention turns to the race for European qualification later, with Brentford, Brighton and Fulham all in action as they take on Crystal Palace, Leeds and Wolves respectively. In the late match, West Ham have the opportunity to leave the relegation zone with a win at Newcastle. And British Army reservist Corenza Bryson has completed her first modern pentathlon event since the 2024 Paris Olympics, finishing just off the podium in fourth at the World Cup in Bulgaria. Bryson topped the standings in the fencing round, but struggled in the newly established obstacle course race event, placing 15th overall. Bryson competed in modern pentathlon for the first time since obstacle course racing replaced the equestrian event in modern pentathlon after the Paris Games. That's the latest. I'm Simon Hunter.
1: The base of the army.

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1: Have you ever been in that situation where you just like, you just wanna take it off?
0: Take it off.

0: Russia has come under what appears to be the biggest Ukrainian drone attack since the start of its invasion. The military said it shot down more than 500 drones overnight. At least three people were killed. A Labour minister says she doesn't think Sir Keir Starmer will resign as Prime Minister by the summer holidays. Wes Streeting, the former Health Secretary, says he'll stand in any contest. Greater Manchester Mayor Andy Burnham's hoping to return to Westminster in the Makerfield by-election. Culture Secretary Lisa Nandy says that despite feverish speculation, no one has actually triggered a leadership challenge yet.
1: I've read that Wes Streeting was about to launch a challenge, that Andy Burnham was about to contest every seat in Greater Manchester, including my own, that Angela Rayner was written off, that Angela Rayner was now challenging. Most of it has turned out to be just froth and nonsense.
0: The Supermarine Spitfire could go back into production 90 years after its first flight if the dreams of a team of enthusiasts are realised. Siobhan Harris reports.
2: The next generation of the aircraft, a concept model called the Aerolite Spitfire, has been built by a team of designers and engineers at a fraction of the cost of buying an original. The new two-seater model's been constructed for around £750,000. That's compared with more than £3 million for an original Spitfire. The full-scale concept model, which has been unveiled at Bodmin in Cornwall, will tour the UK this spring and summer at up to 10 air shows and military and classic motor festivals.
0: The Scottish Professional Football League says it utterly condemns the pitch invasion by Celtic fans after their title-winning result against Hearts at Parkhead yesterday. They've urged people to contact the police if they witnessed any alleged criminal activity, with Hearts saying a number of their players were physically and verbally abused. The SPFL have also clarified the game wasn't abandoned by the referee. Officials from both clubs suggested they didn't hear a full-time whistle due to the pitch invasion, so were unsure if the game had ended. Manchester United lead Nottingham Forest 2-1 at Old Trafford in today's first match in the Premier League. Attention then turns to European qualification, with Brighton, Brentford, Everton and Fulham all in action as they look to keep themselves in contention. West Ham can move out of the relegation zone with a win at Newcastle in the final game. The bottom six in the Scottish Premiership are just kicking off their final matches of the season, with St Mirren preparing for the playoffs with the visit of Dundee United. Xabi Alonso says it fills him with immense pride to become manager of Chelsea after signing a four-year deal at Stamford Bridge. The former Real Madrid and Bayer Leverkusen boss will begin work in July and has set out his aim to build a team capable of competing consistently. It's understood Alonso will be central to decisions made about transfers at the club. And British Army reservist Karenza Bryson has completed her first modern pentathlon event since the 2024 Paris Olympics, finishing just off the podium in fourth at the World Cup in Bulgaria. She's eyeing the next Games in 2028 in Los Angeles. That's the latest. I'm Simon Hunter.
3: Let's go. The beat of the armed forces.
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3: 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Turn it up.
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2: 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Flowers. I'm so hot.
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1: Guess what? What? I'm so hot.
2: The beat of the armed forces.

0: feeling me? Let's do something.
1: Guess what?
0: Rain on. I don't know about you.
1: I'm so hot.
2: The beat of the Armed Forces.

0: Culture Secretary Lisa Nandy says Sir Keir Starmer will still be Prime Minister when the summer holidays begin, despite what she calls feverish speculation about a leadership challenge. Wes Streeting, the former Health Secretary, says he'll stand in any contest. Greater Manchester Mayor Andy Burnham's hoping to return to Westminster in the Makerfield by-election. One of the Labour Party's biggest donors, Dale Vince, doesn't think change is good for the country.
1: The idea that a new leader is the answer is just a big mistake. It's a massive distraction from getting on with the job, and there's a few global crises swirling around behind us as well that the government needs to be focused on. And at the moment, a lot of the government are focused on jockeying for position and stuff like that. I think it's a terrible distraction.
0: The World Health Organization says an Ebola outbreak in Africa is a public health emergency of international concern. At least 80 people are suspected to have died in the Democratic Republic of the Congo. Hundreds more are believed to be infected. Samuel Mulamba is health minister for the DRC.
2: When our teams are tracing cases, we realised that the first person fell ill in late April and died on April 24th. It was the return of this body to the Mungwalu health zone, which is a mining area with a large population, that caused the Ebola outbreak to escalate.
0: 18 people have been arrested in Glasgow, Edinburgh and at Parkhead after violence at the end of yesterday's Scottish Premiership decider. Three members of the public and two officers were injured, one seriously, in disorder which broke out after Celtic's title-winning victory against Hearts. Fans also invaded the pitch. Assistant Chief Constable Mark Sutherland says police were targeted in the Trongate area of Glasgow.
3: Our officers actually attended to a medical emergency within the crowd, and a minority of those who were there turned and threw missiles and bottles at our officers, who I thought were professional, but we've resulted this in injuries, and this cannot happen again this time next year.
0: Chelsea say Xabi Alonso's character and integrity were key to his appointment as the club's new manager. The former Real Madrid boss has signed a four-year contract at Stamford Bridge and will start work in July. It comes after Liam Rossini was sacked last month following a disappointing spell in charge. Chelsea fan Craig Dixon says no players can question Alonso's credentials.
4: There's somebody like Enzo Fernandez, for example, one of the more senior players. You know, he's probably looking at perhaps Rossini and saying, look, I've won the World Cup, what have you won? Xabi Alonso can say, well, I've won the World Cup. Reece James, Cole Palmer, they've won the Champions League. Well, Xabi Alonso's won the Champions League.
0: Manchester United have beaten Nottingham Forest 3-2 in an entertaining game in the Premier League. Brentford and Brighton continue their push for European qualification in their respective fixtures with Crystal Palace and Leeds. Everton still have an outside chance too, and they face Sunderland. Meanwhile, Wolves take on Fulham, and it's Newcastle against West Ham in the late game. You can find more news and sport on our website at forcesnews.com. That's the latest. I'm Simon Hunter. If the beat hits, I'm ready to go. The Beat of the Armed Forces.

0: The beat of the armed forces. Become one with the beat. 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
1: Guess what? I'm so hot.
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0: your entrance is grand. Red carpet rolls out, on the side they stand, worshipping you like a god and like a goddess. Somehow, you remain modest. Flashbulbs pop, paparazzi goes wild. With amazing grace, you walk and smile. They answer to your beck and call. You're flawless, after all.
1: Overqualified for the position. Your dreams see fruition. Me a class on a higher plane.
0: Everyone wants to know your name. Just like perfection.
1: Needs no correction. Like no other.
0: Absolutely. Just like perfection.
1: Needs

0: A senior cabinet minister has dismissed talk of a Labour leadership contest as nonsense. Culture Secretary Lisa Nandy says she expects Sir Keir Starmer to still be Prime Minister when the summer holidays begin. Wes Streeting says he'll stand in any contest, while Andy Burnham's hoping to first win the Makerfield by-election. The PM's former adviser, Simon Fletcher, says he should set out a timeline for his departure.
1: I think that there is simply a refusal in Downing Street to really think through why Labour has collapsed in its support. I don't think that the Downing Street, as it's currently set up under Keir Starmer, is able to do that, because it is the cause. The policies that is pursued are the cause of Labour's current crisis.
0: An Ebola outbreak in Africa has been described as a public health emergency of international concern. The World Health Organization says there's been at least 80 suspected deaths in the Democratic Republic of Congo. Dr. John Kaseya from the Africa Centres for Disease Control and Prevention says Western countries like the UK shouldn't ignore it.
2: Western countries, they don't understand that when Africa is affected, they are also at risk, because people are fleeing every day. And it means building strong system, supporting Africa, investing in Africa to have the local manufacturing of our vaccine and medicine.
0: The Supermarine Spitfire could go back into production 90 years after its first flight if the dreams of a team of enthusiasts are realised. Siobhan Harris reports.
3: The next generation of the aircraft, a concept model called the Aerolite Spitfire, has been built by a team of designers and engineers at a fraction of the cost of buying an original. The new two-seater model has been constructed for around £750,000. That's compared with more than £3 million for an original Spitfire. The full-scale concept model, which has been unveiled at Bodmin in Cornwall, will tour the UK this spring and summer at up to 10 air shows and military and classic motor festivals.
0: Bruno Fernandes equaled the Premier League record for most goal assists in a season in Manchester United's 3-2 win against Nottingham Forest. He's now level with the mark set by Arsenal legend Thierry Henry and former Manchester City star Kevin De Bruyne on 20. The United captain says he got there in the end.
4: They've been trying everything they can to score from my passes. Was there probably moments there today that I should have passed instead of shoot, and still I got the shot, but I'm very happy for the assist. But more than that, I'm very happy for the win and to finish the season on a high.
0: Elsewhere today, Brentford are being held to 1-1 by Crystal Palace, while their fellow European contenders Brighton are goalless at Leeds. Everton are 1-0 up against Sunderland. West Ham continue their relegation fight at Newcastle later. And the Scottish Professional Football League says it utterly condemns the pitch invasion by Celtic fans after their title-winning result against Hearts at Parkhead yesterday. They've urged people to contact the police if they witnessed any alleged criminal activity, with Hearts saying a number of their players were physically and verbally abused. That's the latest. I'm Simon Hunter.

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0: Culture Secretary Lisa Nandy says Sir Keir Starmer will still be Prime Minister when the summer holidays begin, despite what she calls feverish speculation about a leadership challenge. Wes Streeting, the former Health Secretary, says he'll stand in any contest. Greater Manchester Mayor Andy Burnham's hoping to return to Westminster in the Makerfield by-election. One of the Labour Party's biggest donors, Dale Vince, doesn't think change is good for the country.
1: The idea that a new leader is the answer is just a big mistake. It's a massive distraction from getting on with the job, and there's a few global crises swirling around behind us as well that the government needs to be focused on. And at the moment, a lot of the government are focused on jockeying for position and stuff like that. I think it's a terrible distraction.
0: The World Health Organization says an Ebola outbreak in Africa is a public health emergency of international concern. At least 80 people are suspected to have died in the Democratic Republic of the Congo. Hundreds more are believed to be infected. Samuel Mulamba is health minister for the DRC.
2: When our teams are tracing cases, we realised that the first person fell ill in late April and died on April 24th. It was the return of this body to the Mungwalu health zone, which is a mining area with a large population, that caused the Ebola outbreak to escalate.
0: Police say a taxi driver has been knocked unconscious and spat at in a racist, unprovoked attack in Belfast. They're appealing for witnesses, as Nick Qureshi reports.
3: The PSNI says the victim was approached by two men and a woman in the Talbot Street area at around 11 last night. When they were refused a lift, one man racially abused him and spat on him twice. When the driver, a man in his 30s, got out of the car, he was punched in the face, fell to the ground and lost consciousness. He was punched by the second man as he got up. The suspects then fled. Officers have condemned the attack.
0: In rugby union, it's France 7, England 0 after 15 minutes in the Women's Six Nations Grand Slam title decider. Ireland secured third place with the 54-5 thrashing of Scotland earlier, while Wales lost 43-24 to Italy. Brentford have kept their European hopes alive after scoring a late goal to draw 2-2 against Crystal Palace. Sunderland's 3-1 victory at Everton also keeps them in the hunt for continental football. Manchester United were 3-2 winners against Nottingham Forest earlier. Chelsea say Xabi Alonso's character and integrity were key to his appointment as the club's new manager. The former Real Madrid boss has signed a 4-year contract at Stamford Bridge and will start work in July. It comes after Liam Rossini was sacked last month following a disappointing spell in charge. Chelsea fan Craig Dixon says no players can question Alonso's credentials.
4: There's somebody like Enzo Fernandez, for example, one of the more senior players. You know, he's probably looking at perhaps Rossini and saying, look, I've won the World Cup. What have you won? Xabi Alonso can say, well, I've won the World Cup. Reece James, Cole Palmer, they've won the Champions League. Well, Xabi Alonso's won the Champions League.
0: 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That's the latest. I'm Simon Hunter.

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1: Leaving the forces can feel like stepping into silence. New routines, new questions, new pressures. That's where Best Mates We Got You comes in. 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

0: The beat of the armed forces. The FBS beats. The beat of the armed forces. The FBS beats.
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0: The Culture Secretary's dismissed talks of a Labour leadership race as a froth and nonsense, but Lisa Nandy has said it's a personal decision for Sir Keir Starmer whether he wants to fight one. Wes Streeting's already bidding to become PM by campaigning to overturn Brexit. His potential rival Andy Burnham's been in the Makerfield constituency, where he's hoping to stand to become an MP again.
1: I did do a protest vote, but now that you're back on board.
2: Oh, really? Right, yeah, that means everything. That's why I'm doing it. Yeah, I'm trying to get this party back to where it solidly should have always been, you know, and that's why I'm doing it.
1: Brilliant.
0: President Zelensky says Ukraine's massive overnight drone attack on 14 regions across Russia was entirely justified. At least four people were killed in Ukraine's biggest drone attack since the start of the invasion. Moscow says its military shot down nearly 600 drones. Volodymyr Zelensky said it was in response to Russia's prolongation of the war and its latest attacks on Kyiv. A senior health official in Africa says he's in panic mode because of an Ebola outbreak linked to scores of deaths. More than 330 suspected cases have been recorded in the Democratic Republic of Congo in what's been declared a public health emergency of international concern. Two infections have been reported over the border in Uganda. Francis Anguzu lives in the capital, Kampala.
3: When I heard them saying they had got one suspect of Ebola, well, it frightened me. It's not a simple disease. It's a deadly disease, well. Me, as a Ugandan, I'm really frightened. I'm worried. I'm scared.
0: 18 people have been arrested in Glasgow, Edinburgh and at Parkhead after violence at the end of yesterday's Scottish Premiership decider. Three members of the public and two officers were injured, one seriously, in disorder which broke out after Celtic's title-winning victory, against Hearts. Fans also invaded the pitch. Assistant Chief Constable Mark Sutherland.
4: Our officers actually attended to a medical emergency within the crowd, and a minority of those who were there turned and threw missiles and bottles at our officers, who I thought were professional, but we've resulted this in injuries, and this cannot happen again this time next year.
0: Scotland rugby union legend Scott Hastings has died aged 61 after a battle with cancer. Alongside brother Gavin, he was part of the last Scottish team to win a Grand Slam in the 1995 Nations. The centre earned 65 caps for his country. And in football, West Ham have fallen 2-0 down at Newcastle in a crucial game for their hopes of avoiding Premier League relegation. Brentford remain in the hunt for European qualification after scoring a late equaliser to draw 2-2 with Crystal Palace. St Mirren will head into their Scottish Premiership relegation playoff against Partick Thistle on the back of a 1-1 draw with Dundee United. That's the latest. I'm Verity Gibb.

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3: This weekend and every weekend, I bring you the best of the old school, the now, and the brand new, all in the mix. I'm Joe Carden, and this is the sound of old school and anthems. The perfect start to your Saturday night, bringing out to you whatever you're up to.

Let's go. The beat of the armed forces. The FBS beat. Guess what? What? I'm so hot. The beat of the armed forces.

DFBS. Beep, beep.

0: President Zelensky says Ukraine's massive overnight drone attack on 14 regions across Russia was entirely justified. The BBC's Steve Rosenberg reports from Moscow.
1: It was one of the largest Ukrainian drone attacks on Russia since Russia's full-scale invasion of Ukraine. And the Moscow area was one of the chief targets. Energy infrastructure was hit too. Among installations targeted, a Moscow oil refinery. The Russian military says it has shot down hundreds of Ukrainian drones over Russia in the last 24 hours. This follows one of Russia's heaviest drone and missile attacks on the Ukrainian capital.
0: A senior cabinet minister dismissed talk of a Labour leadership contest as nonsense. Culture Secretary Lisa Nandy says she expects Keir Starmer to still be Prime Minister when the summer holidays begin. Wes Streeting says he'll stand in any contest, while Andy Burnham's hoping to first win the Makerfield by-election. The PM's former adviser Simon Fletcher says he should set out a timeline for his departure.
2: I think that there is simply a refusal in Downing Street to really think through why Labour has collapsed in its support. I don't think that the Downing Street, as it's currently set up under Keir Starmer, is able to do that because it is the cause. The policies that is pursued are the cause of Labour's current crisis.
0: Nine people from the overseas territories of St Helena and Ascension Islands are expected in the UK this evening to complete their self-isolation. They're linked to the hantavirus outbreak on the MV Hondius cruise ship. The group will be monitored at Arrow Park Hospital on the Wirral, though none of them have symptoms of the rat-borne disease. Police say a taxi driver has been knocked unconscious and spat at in a racist, unprovoked attack in Belfast. They're appealing for witnesses, as Nick Qureshi reports.
3: The PSNI says the victim was approached by two men and a woman in the Talbot Street area at around 11 last night. When they were refused a lift, one man racially abused him and spat on him twice. When the driver, a man in his 30s, got out of the car, he was punched in the face, fell to the ground and lost consciousness. He was punched by the second man as he got up. The suspects then fled. Officers have condemned the attack.
0: In sport, West Ham's chances of avoiding Premier League relegation look to be taking a hit at Newcastle. They're 3-1 down and a defeat will keep them in the bottom three. Brentford kept their European hopes alive after scoring a late goal to draw 2-2 against Crystal Palace. Sunderland's 3-1 victory at Everton also keeps them in the hunt for continental football. Relegated Livingston were beaten 4-1 by Kilmarnock in their final game of the Scottish Premiership season. And Rugby Union and the RAF's Amy Kakane has once again scored a try in England's 43-28 win over France in Bordeaux. The RAF flight lieutenant has scored in every one of their matches. That's the latest. I'm Verity Gear.
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0: school, the now, and the brand new, all in the mix. I'm Joe Carden, and this is the sound of old school and anthems. 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Guess what?
1: So hot. The beat of the armed forces.

shoot. Oh my word. One, two. Walk, walk. I'm there. Loco, loco. Oh my word. Check, check. 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

0: Donald Trump has issued a new threat to Iran. The US president's posted on his social media platform, "The clock is ticking and they better get moving or there won't be anything left of them." He wrote in capitals, "Time is of the essence." The BBC's Joe Gunter reports.
1: Donald Trump is home from China and turning his attention back to his biggest problem, his unfinished and unpopular war with Iran. Mr. Trump warned today that he was ready to return to strikes, his language echoing that threat from last month to destroy Iran's entire civilization. The two sides are clearly still far apart on the big issue of Iran's nuclear program. Mr. Trump said he had thrown Iran's latest negotiating offer in the bin. An Iranian media said today that the latest US offer failed to make any serious concessions.
0: A cabinet minister says it's up to Keir Starmer whether he wants to fight in a Labour leadership contest. Lisa Nandy's also dismissed talks of plots to oust the PM as froth and nonsense. Potential contender Wes Streeting's already announced he wants to rejoin the EU. Likely rival Andy Burnham voted Remain, although the constituency of Makerfield he's hoping to win largely backed Brexit.
2: I voted Leave when we had that vote, so I was definitely stay out of it.
3: We can see the results of what happened, so for me, if they just put us back in, I'd be happy with that.
4: It was a massive mistake, the whole of the United Kingdom. People don't seem to realise what a massive error it was.
0: President Zelensky says Ukraine's massive overnight drone attack on 14 regions across Russia was entirely justified. At least four people were killed in Ukraine's biggest drone attack since the start of the invasion. Moscow says its military shot down nearly 600 drones. The World Health Organization says an Ebola outbreak in Africa is a public health emergency of international concern. At least 80 people are suspected to have died in the Democratic Republic of the Congo. Hundreds more are believed to have been infected. Samuel Mulumba is a health minister for the DRC.
5: When our teams are tracing cases, we realise that the first person fell ill in late April and died on April 24th. It was the return of this body to the Mungwalu health zone, which is a mining area with a large population, that caused the Ebola outbreak to escalate.
0: In sport, West Ham have lost 3-1 at Newcastle in a big blow to their hopes of avoiding Premier League relegation. It means a Tottenham win at Chelsea on Tuesday would send them down. Brentford remain in with a chance of qualifying for Europe after scoring a late goal to draw 2-2 against Crystal Palace. Sunderland's 3-1 victory at Everton also keeps them in the hunt for continental football. But Brighton's bid took a blow. They conceded deep into injury time with a 1-0 defeat at Leeds. Manchester United were 3-2 winners against Nottingham Forest. That's the latest. I'm Verity Gear.
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0: Yo, shake your like that drum,
1: 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I'm feeling so emotional. 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Oh, the system is so frightening though. Temptations are inviting

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I'm shining light, I see the future's dark. 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
2: President Trump has warned Iran the clock is ticking for a peace deal in the Gulf, writing on social media that the Iranians should move fast or nothing would be left of them. The message came as he was due to speak to Israel's Prime Minister Benjamin Netanyahu. It's believed Mr. Trump is increasingly thinking about what voters at home are thinking. The Culture Secretary's dismissed talk of a Labour leadership race as froth and nonsense. But Lisa Nandy has said it's a personal decision for Sir Keir Starmer whether he wants to fight one. Wes Streeting's already bidding to become PM by campaigning to overturn Brexit. His potential rival Andy Burnham's been in the Makerfield constituency where he's hoping to stand to become an MP again.
3: I did do a protest vote, but yeah. Now that you're back on board.
4: Oh, really? Right, yeah, that means everything. That's why I'm doing it. Yeah, I'm trying to get this party back to where it solidly should have always been, you know, and that's why I'm doing it.
3: Brilliant.
2: President Zelensky says Ukraine's massive overnight drone attack on 14 regions across Russia was entirely justified. He said the attack sent a clear message that Russia must end its war. The BBC's Steve Rosenberg reports from Moscow.
5: It was one of the largest Ukrainian drone attacks on Russia since Russia's full-scale invasion of Ukraine. And the Moscow area was one of the chief targets. Energy infrastructure was hit too. Among installations targeted, a Moscow oil refinery. The Russian military says it has shot down hundreds of Ukrainian drones over Russia in the last 24 hours. This follows one of Russia's heaviest drone and missile attacks on the Ukrainian capital.
2: An Ebola outbreak in Africa has been described as a public health emergency of international concern. The World Health Organization says there's been at least 80 suspected deaths in the Democratic Republic of Congo. The United Arab Emirates is investigating after a drone strike started a fire at a nuclear power plant near Abu Dhabi. Authorities said an electrical generator in the compound was hit, but that radiation levels remained normal. In sport, West Ham suffered a 3-1 defeat at Newcastle in a big blow to their hopes of avoiding Premier League relegation. A draw for Tottenham at Chelsea on Tuesday would effectively send them down as Spurs have a far superior goal difference. Boss Nuno Espirito Santo says they struggled after falling 2-0 behind in the first 20 minutes.
6: The way we started were soft. The way we conceded the first goal, the second goal, then everything is much harder. But let's try to finish the season with dignity, with respect for the club. It's going to be a hard week in front of us.
2: Sunderland's 3-1 win at Everton keeps them in the hunt for European qualification. Rugby Union and the RAF's Amy Kakane has once again scored a try in England's 43-28 win over France in Bordeaux. That's the latest. I'm Verity Gere.

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1: 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Burning up the beat. The FBS beats.
2: 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I look so good, you look so good. Maybe we should all leak it together. Here. 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

0: President Trump has warned Iran the clock is ticking as talks to bring the war to an end have stalled. Writing on Truth Social, he said if Iran don't move fast, there won't be anything left of them. The BBC's Joe Gunter reports from Washington.
1: This all feels part of a sort of maximum pressure campaign being exerted on Iran to convince the Iranians to come to the table with significant concessions to give President Trump something he can take home and sell as a win to the American public in what has become a deeply unpopular war. And there is certainly a sense politically that President Trump has failed to articulate why the US should be in this war, given those circumstances and why they should be going back to it now.
0: President Zelensky says Ukraine's massive overnight drone attack on 14 regions across Russia was entirely justified. At least four people were killed in Ukraine's biggest drone attack since the start of its invasion. Moscow says its military shot down nearly 600 drones. The Culture Secretary, Lisa Nandy, has said it's up to Keir Starmer whether he contests a possible Labour leadership election as his rivals start to set out plans to change the country. The former Health Secretary, Wes Streeting, has confirmed he would stand in any contest. And the Greater Manchester Mayor, Andy Burnham, is also expected to launch a challenge if he wins the Makerfield by-election. A senior health official in Africa says he's in panic mode because of an Ebola outbreak linked to scores of deaths. More than 330 suspected cases have been recorded in the Democratic Republic of Congo. Two infections have been reported over the border in Uganda. Francis Agudzo is in the capital, Kampala.
2: When I heard them saying they had got one suspect of Ebola, well, it frightened me. It's not a simple disease. It's a deadly disease, well. Me, as a Ugandan, I'm really frightened. I'm worried. I'm scared.
0: Police in Glasgow say two officers were seriously injured in the city yesterday following Celtic's Premiership title win. About 3,000 people gathered in the Trongate area after the dramatic final day winners-take-all clash against Hearts. Assistant Chief Constable Mark Sutherland.
3: Our officers actually attended to a medical emergency within the crowd, and a minority of those who were there turned and threw missiles and bottles at our officers, who I thought were professional, but we've resulted this in injuries, and this cannot happen again this time next year.
0: In football today, West Ham have lost 3-1 at Newcastle in a big blow to their hopes of avoiding Premier League relegation. It means a Tottenham win at Chelsea on Tuesday would send them down. Brentford remain in with a chance of qualifying for Europe after scoring a late goal to draw 2-2 against Crystal Palace. Sunderland's 3-1 victory at Everton also keeps them in the hunt for continental football. And that's the latest. I'm Verity Yip.

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0: President Trump has warned Iran the clock is ticking for a peace deal in the Gulf, writing on social media that the Iranians should move fast or nothing would be left of them. The message came as he was due to speak to Israel's Prime Minister Benjamin Netanyahu. President Zelensky says Ukraine's massive overnight drone attack on 14 regions across Russia was entirely justified. He said the attack sent a clear message that Russia must end its war. The BBC's Steve Rosenberg reports from Moscow.
1: It was one of the largest Ukrainian drone attacks on Russia since Russia's full-scale invasion of Ukraine. And the Moscow area was one of the chief targets. Energy infrastructure was hit too. Among installations targeted, a Moscow oil refinery. The Russian military says it has shot down hundreds of Ukrainian drones over Russia in the last 24 hours. This follows one of Russia's heaviest drone and missile attacks on the Ukrainian capital.
0: A senior cabinet minister's dismissed talk of a Labour leadership contest as nonsense. Culture Secretary Lisa Nandy says she expects Sir Keir Starmer to still be Prime Minister when the summer holidays begin. Wes Streeting says he'll stand in any contest, while Andy Burnham's hoping to win the Makerfield by-election. The PM's former adviser Simon Fletcher says he should set out a timeline for departure.
2: I think that there is simply a refusal in Downing Street to really think through why Labour has collapsed in its support. I don't think that the Downing Street, as it's currently set up under Keir Starmer, is able to do that, because it is the cause. The policies that is pursued are the cause of Labour's current crisis.
0: The World Health Organization says an Ebola outbreak in Africa is a public health emergency of international concern. At least 80 people are suspected who have died in the Democratic Republic of the Congo. Hundreds more are believed to be infected. Samuel Malamba is health minister for the DRC.
3: When our teams are tracing cases, we realised that the first person fell ill in late April and died on April 24th. It was the return of this body to the Mungwalu health zone, which is a mining area with a large population, that caused the Ebola outbreak to escalate.
0: The United Arab Emirates is investigating after a drone strike started a fire at a nuclear plant near Abu Dhabi. Authorities say an electrical generator in the compound was hit, but that radiation levels remain normal. West Ham have edged closer to Premier League relegation after losing 3-1 to Newcastle. A Tottenham win at Chelsea on Tuesday will send them down, while a draw would effectively do the same to Spurs' superior goal difference. Newcastle kept their European hopes alive and gave a St James's Park farewell to defender Kieran Trippier. Manager Eddie Howe.
4: Well, I'd like to pay tribute to him, really. I mean, yes, you never quite know how any transfer is going to go when you bring a player in. I was pretty sure that he would help us because I'd worked with him before. So
0: that's the latest. I'm Susan Bookbinder.

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1: 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SBS beats.
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0: President Trump has warned Iran the clock is ticking as talks to bring the war to an end have stalled. Writing on Truth Social, he said if Iran didn't move fast, there won't be anything left of them. Earlier, Iranian state media said the US had failed to make any concrete concessions. The BBC's Joe Gunter is in Washington.
1: Washington presented Iran with what we understand to be a sort of one-page, 14-point plan. Pakistani officials have been mediating this process. The Iranians sent back another quite brief plan. It was clearly not to Trump's liking. There are Iranian demands, including control of the Strait of Hormuz, on its nuclear program, that are simply not acceptable to Trump politically, and vice versa. And there is a sense that the Iranians now feel that they have somewhat of the upper hand, having held out for this long.
0: The United Arab Emirates is investigating after a drone strike started a fire at a nuclear power plant near Abu Dhabi. Authorities said an electrical generator in the compound was hit, but that radiation levels remained normal. A senior health official in Africa says he's in panic mode because of an Ebola outbreak linked to scores of deaths. More than 330 suspected cases have been recorded in the Democratic Republic of Congo in what's been declared a public health emergency of international concern. Two infections have been reported over the border in Uganda. Francis Anguzu lives in the capital, Kampala.
2: When I heard them saying they had got one suspect of Ebola, well, it frightened me. It's not a simple disease. It's a deadly disease, well. Me, as a Ugandan, I'm really frightened. I'm worried. I'm scared.
0: President Zelensky says Ukraine's massive overnight drone attack on 14 regions across Russia was entirely justified. At least four people were killed in Ukraine's biggest drone attack since the start of its invasion. Moscow says its military shot down nearly 600 drones. Volodymyr Zelensky said it was in response to Russia's prolongation of the war and its latest attacks on Kyiv. The culture secretaries dismissed talk of a Labour leadership race as froth and nonsense, but Lisa Nandy has said it is a personal decision for Sir Keir Starmer whether he wants to fight one. Wes Streeting's already bidding to become PM by campaigning to overturn Brexit. His potential rival Andy Burnham's been in the Makerfield constituency, where he's hoping to stand to become an MP again.
3: I did do a protest vote, but yeah. Now that you're back on board.
4: Oh, really? Right, yeah, that means everything. That's why I'm doing it. Yeah, I'm trying to get this party back to where it solidly should have always been, you know, and that's why I'm doing it.
3: Brilliant.
0: And West Ham have lost 3-1 at Newcastle and a big blow to their hopes of avoiding Premier League relegation. It means a Tottenham win at Chelsea on Tuesday would send them down. That's the latest. I'm Susan Bookbinder. Yeah. Let's go. The Beat.

0: 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The FBS beats.
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The FBS beats. 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
2: President Trump has warned Iran the clock is ticking for a peace deal in the Gulf, writing on social media that the Iranians should move fast or nothing would be left of them. The message came as he was due to speak to Israel's Prime Minister Benjamin Netanyahu. It's believed Mr. Trump is thinking increasingly about what voters at home are thinking. The United Arab Emirates is investigating after a drone strike started a fire at a nuclear power plant near Abu Dhabi. Authorities said an electrical generator in the compound was hit, but radiation levels remained normal. The BBC's Amir Nader has more.
3: This is a key nuclear power plant. It provides about a quarter of the Emirates' electricity needs. And the suspicions will be that it is Iran who launched this attack. What it is, I think, is a signal by Iran that if the ongoing ceasefire negotiations don't meet their terms or they do break down, that they are prepared to return to military conflict.
2: Health officials in Africa are demanding countries, including the UK, don't ignore an Ebola outbreak in the Democratic Republic of Congo. 80 people have died in what they're calling a public health emergency of international concern. More than 330 suspected cases have been reported so far. Professor Trudy Lang, head of Global Health Network at the University of Oxford, explains why it's so hard to diagnose.
4: It's really difficult to have the capacity in the regions to do, you know, the PCR, you know, the systems we all got used to in COVID and how you find out if people are carrying these infections. Really hard to do in these regions, and we really need to mobilise laboratory capacity.
2: President Zelensky says Ukraine's massive overnight drone attack on 14 regions across Russia was entirely justified. He said the attack sent a clear message that Russia must end its war. The BBC's Steve Rosenberg reports from Moscow.
5: It was one of the largest Ukrainian drone attacks on Russia since Russia's full-scale invasion of Ukraine, and the Moscow area was one of the chief targets. Energy infrastructure was hit too. Among installations targeted, a Moscow oil refinery. The Russian military says it has shot down hundreds of Ukrainian drones over Russia in the last 24 hours. This follows one of Russia's heaviest drone and missile attacks on the Ukrainian capital.
2: Andy Burnham's expected to address business leaders today as he plots his route back to Westminster. The Greater Manchester Mayor's hinted at challenging Sir Keir Starmer if he's selected for and wins the Makerfield by-election. The constituency largely voted for Brexit. Potential Burnham rival Wes Streeting's already said he'd like to rejoin the EU. What do voters there make of Mr. Burnham's chances?
6: Definitely happy to vote for Andy Burnham. My worry is, though, that it's a lot of reform, but, you know, he's got our vote.
7: You're going to be voting for someone who's not going to be here, so it won't be his priority. I think that's what people are thinking.
8: Andy Burnham seemed to be a fantastic candidate, and we really hope he wins.
0: Yeah.